it was just two lovers sitting in the car, listening to Blonde, falling for each other. Thinking orange skies, feeling super childish. No Donald Glover. Missed call from my mother.

0: darles una oportunidad. Síguenos en Instagram, arroba el Juanjo Herrera, arroba Gabo Ramos Oficial. 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
1: Would you rescue me? Would you get my back? Would you take my call when I start to crack? Would you rescue me? Would you rescue me? Would you rescue me when I'm by myself? When I need your love, if I need your help, would you rescue me?

0: 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Would you rescue me? Would you rescue me? Would you rescue me when I'm by myself? When I need your love, if I need your help, would you rescue me? Would you rescue me?
1: Ya regresamos a...
2: Yo.

0: goes in to fight.
1: Tell me you're not some crazy fan.
0: Get over here! Where the hell am I?
2: It's called Mortal Kombat. It's a fighting tournament. To the death.

0: Take them with your word.
1: Kitana.
0: I'm not some champion.
1: Sonya.
2: I don't have transformer arms.
1: Kano.
2: Or shoot lightning bolts.
1: Shao Kahn.
0: This shit's got nothing to do with me.
3: Excellent.
1: Liu Kang.
0: I'm an actor. It's showtime.
1: Jack.